0: 13 to Kip. You guys clear that interception yet?
1: Yeah, we're clear. We're down at the 10 right now.

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1: 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I'll be one. 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

0: 173. 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ETA would be about 30 or so. Medic 3, just got a click. 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
1: Just acknowledging.
0: 1709.

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2: 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Engine 17. Overheated appliance. 705 Southwest Shannon Drive. Cross Street Elder Avenue Southwest and Denny Avenue Southwest. 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
1: The Ford Union Edward Tom Ocean Williams, first of Tracy, Thomas Selling, Little R. Robert, 1970-01-27.
2: William 451-1719.
0: Penny. Paul 620, heavy static unreadable, confirming you're calling up for the call.
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0: recovery of a boat for a follow-up.
1: It's a follow-up phone call regarding events that occurred earlier this morning.
0: Copy. You want an attachment to that? I'll call that RP.
1: Received. Fall 622, copy.

dead on one. Patrick, Henry Edward, Tom, Robert Ida, Charles King, first of James, middle V, 1987, 0831.

1043, clear for traffic. He's responded in a no-contact order out of Port Orchard PD with a female. Convicted felon, 2029, not licensed, eligible.

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Postmark. 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This is the middle school, the area trips of music door. We're getting further.

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Engine 11, BLS Green Response, 2052 Southeast Salmonberry Road, Cross Street, Salmonberry Place Southeast and Harris Road Southeast. Timeout 1727, WQEM 301.

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An interrupted vehicle prowl just took documents out of the RP's cars, 9th Street. Advised the subject is now walking away westbound towards High. We're still receiving further.

0: Tacoma and 451, is there a description?
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0: 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Engine 10, residential fire alarm, 3617 Southeast Chesterton Drive, Cross Street, Phillips Road Southeast. Timeout 1741, WQEM 301. Engine 2, BLS Red Response, 3510 9th Street, Room 120 at the Arbor, Cross Street North Constitution Avenue and Adele Avenue. Engine 2, BLS Red Response, 3510 9th Street, Room 120 at the Arbor, Cross Street North Constitution Avenue and Adele Avenue.
1: Check on 1451. I'm on high end 6. I'm going to turn northbound to look for him.
2: Checking northbound from high end 6.

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0: 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The subject in question is a 67-year-old male.
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1: 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Bethel Road Southeast and Southeast Lincoln Avenue. 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

Engine 57, burning complaint. Big Beef crossing northwest and Elkhorn Trail northwest. Engine 57, burning complaint. Big Beef crossing northwest and Elkhorn Trail northwest. Timeout 1756, WQEM 301.

0: Medic 81, Engine 81, ALS response, 7577 Northeast Brave Road, Cross Street Protector Road Northeast and Fighter Drive Northeast. Medic 81, Engine 81, ALS response, 7577 Northeast Brave Road, Cross Street Protector Road Northeast and Fighter Drive Northeast. Timeout 1756, WQEM 301.
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0: 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They don't need law enforcement. 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
2: Engine 89, carbon monoxide alarm, 37959 Bay Street Northeast, Cross Street Brant Road Northeast and Brant Road Northeast. Engine 89, carbon monoxide alarm, 37959 Bay Street Northeast, Cross Street Brant Road Northeast and Brant Road Northeast. Timeout 1805, WQEM 301.

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1: 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I have another plate.
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1: And who is the registered owner?
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0: 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Incidents code unknown. 3510 9th Street. Cross Street North Constitution Avenue and Adele Avenue. Engine 2. Incidents code unknown. 3510 9th Street. Cross Street North Constitution Avenue and Adele Avenue.
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0: Alpha units, I have a citizen's assist moving a vehicle, Front Street. Alpha 14, 1813.
1: And how's Sam? This is something to do that,
0: Sam 607, 1813.

0: dropped on you. It's a gun injury, 160th dispatch phone cell. John 877225 Southeast 160th Street, cross of 14th Avenue Northwest. Male at the RP's house said there was a shooting. He lives down the street. Said his daughter is dead. We're trying to get further.
1: ALS response with law enforcement for a gun injury. 7225 Southeast 160th Street, cross street 14th Avenue Northwest. Pierce, County Medic 58, Medic 11, Battalion 8, ALS response
0: Edward
1: with law enforcement for a gun injury, 7225 Southeast 160th Street, Cross Street 14th Avenue Northwest, timeout 1814, WQEM 301.

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0: Tom John 03, have they advised the extent of injury?
1: We're still trying to get that now. Also, they advise unknown where she was shot, but he did advise that he thinks that she's deceased.
0: They think she is deceased, you said?
1: Affirmative.

451 at 18th, 19th. The subject's now saying they didn't witness this, unknown how they got the information.

0: being interrupted 160. The subject's now saying they heard about it on the news on Saturday.
1: Battalion 81, CPR in progress, 25770 Arclo Place Northeast, Cross Street Barber Cutoff Road Northeast, Medic 84, Engine 81, 885, Battalion 81, CPR in progress, 25770 Arclo Place Northeast, Cross Street Barber Cutoff Road Northeast, Timeout 1820, WQEM 301.

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1: Answer 160. The RP is currently at 15822 14th Avenue Northwest.
2: BLS red response with
1: 149 listed as a pre-EIS. There's a John Peralta that lived at the 160th address. The only previous of that name is a collision in February.
2: 71. Engine 71. BLS red response with law enforcement. 18883 Front Street Northeast. Cross Street Northeast. Young Street and King Harold City. Timeout 1822. WQEM 301.

0: Northeast 160th Street. The RP is at 15822 14th Avenue Northwest.
1: Okay. Where's that address?
2: Metalina, 1824.
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1: Right.
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0: an HK Carver and just give them hands up just in case.
1: The East Ridge 160, they're advising that the daughter was shot by a friend named Greg Farrell, a 60-year-old male, no further.
2: St. Tom, Pierce County, 867 stage at Crescent Valley, 160.
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4: CENTCOM, New Harbor Battalion 51 stage. Additional information, we have two engines, one Medicare and myself assigned to this.
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0: 885.
4: 885. Take a moment, pull this is not CPR, down
5: to you.
0: I'll be providing courtesy transport to 1406 Ivy Road.
4: 1826. Second Bolt 19, I'll be out with him. Next to us, Brook Clips.
1: Oh, the next is Brook Clips. It's just. Mother Ryan covered.
4: 87131. Is past our incident residence. So I'll see you guys get here and I'll go past if you guys want to keep eyes on.
3: Medic 71, St. Thomas, location.
4: We're probably 30 seconds away from you. Hey, Roger.
3: They're right by Cups Coffee at Red Plantation towards the alley.
6: CENTCOM, John 141.
7: Medic 71.
1: John 41.
3: Medic 71,
6: any information that the suspect is still in the residence?
1: The caller did say they believe the subject was still in the residence. They also advised Greg is a white male, 5'11", thin, black and red long hair, wearing a black t-shirt, dark blue jeans and black boots.
6: Got it.
1: And he's saying the daughter is a Melissa Peralta, and she's 14.
4: Check out, John. So you're saying the daughter is at the 14th Avenue address, is that correct?
1: Negative. The daughter's at the 160th.
4: The 14th Avenue address?
1: Affirmative.

0: Seminole out there.
1: Johnny Seminole, units arriving at
0: 28.
2: We advise St. Anthony as well. Call if they find anything.
0: Mercy, thank you.
2: Battalion 8228.
0: Also, engine 10, battalion that'll be staging with Kick Harbor.
2: Battalion 8228.
1: John 131, you're set. Confirm you're out with the RP.
0: Affirmative.
1: Also, Brother Yance, he's now saying he believes it occurred last Saturday and he saw it on the news.

0: calling 8 seconds. Advises possibly occurred a week ago. We have law enforcement on scene trying to confirm.
1: Appreciate Wills, still be staging. Got multiple law enforcement arriving now.
0: Battalion 8, 1830.
2: Battalion 8 from Battalion 51, get over.
1: Go ahead, 5-1.
2: Once they clear us to come in, we'll follow you in.
1: We'll have Medic 11 lead.
2: Medic 11 receive.
1: Ken, you want to park your rig around the corner and jump in the back of Medic 11?

want us to come to you or try to get a other ambulance out? It's a large property.

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0: I'm in Bethel in Southeast Belly Valley Road with Charles, Lincoln, Tom, 0736.
1: Copy. Possible 28, the rest.
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0: Charlie appears unfounded. H. Hoosier. L 718 Scrimstone.
1: Problem.
0: No problem. H. Hoosier.
1: Paul 614, I think he's over there with 621.
0: Paul 730, second last preview.

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0: 131, what did you say the name of the guy was? What's supposed to be the
1: Greg.
2: Scene 2 ago, Gold Honda CRV, Charles Nori Union 2922. Lane travel and stopping at the roadway. Information 1842.
0: Is he able to account for the 14-year-old?

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BLS Green Response, 9710 Olson Road, Northwest, Cross Street, Northwest, Chena Road, Timeout 1850, WQEM 301.

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We're unable to locate Greg.

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0: Frank 7-4, it's 1611 West Admiralty Heights, apartment H. Henry 302. Caller can hear a male and female, sounds physical, and children are screaming. We're still receiving further info.

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0: 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Engine 11, carbon monoxide alarm.
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1: I put an address in the detail. I need a deputy to go out there and see if Melissa's there. They can call me on the way.
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Engine 81, 885, BLS Red Response 29960, Fighter Drive Northeast, Apartment 1A, Cross Street, Protector Road, Northeast and Northeast Brave Road. Time of 1910, WQEM 301.

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2: You can cancel fire. 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
1: Fire can cancel knockdown with the water bottles at 1914.
2: For information, we have an unknown subject description, but we're going to interview some people.
1: We'll be interviewing a few at 1915.
2: You want to talk to Bob? He should be walking up past the carnival. Just see if you have a description of a person that started this.

North, response for a physical domestic, phase two in the area of Ammon Lane, 20,000 block. I copy Norwind, 43 took MCT. Closest phase two is 20594 Ammon Lane, Northwest. There was a female saying there's a knife on the counter, male saying he didn't threaten her with it.

0: Tomorrow, officer, is there a history here?
1: Checking. Nora 143, extensive history. There was a verbal domestic May 4th, Claire D. David, several aid calls, a domestic in December, C. Charles. Now advising nothing was physical, but threatened her with a knife 3 ago. The male said no emergency.
0: Copy, I believe there's CIO stuff going on here.
1: 143 at 1917.

215 information. 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Percy, we're walking down American Legion right now, so you guys want to check the opening, open to the waterfront near the fireplace. Receive, we're street side, we'll just walk down there.

0: 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This is confirmed carbon monoxide alarm. 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

8-51, Ladder 51, BLS Red Response, 11825 Trailwood Place Northwest, Cross Street Northwest Timber Shadow Court, 8-51, Ladder 51, BLS Red Response, 11825 Trailwood Place Northwest, Cross Street Northwest Timber Shadow Court, Timeout 1924, WQEN 301.

0: Engine 2, BLS Green Response, 550 Russell Road North, Apartment 222 at Pearl on Oyster Bay, Cross Street Scala Drive and North Oyster Bay Avenue. Engine 2, BLS Green Response, 550 Russell Road North, Apartment 222 at Pearl on Oyster Bay, Cross Street Scala Drive and North Oyster Bay Avenue. Timeout 1927, WQEN 301.
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1: 7-4, you can divert me. 155.
0: It'll be Frank 7-4, Frank 155 and 67 MCT, 6368 Glory Lane, off of Larson and Seabeck Holly. The RP was choked by their husband. We're still receiving further. No weapons involved.
1: 7-4, is it still physical?

0: plane. The RV was able to separate. Sounds like the male half briefly took the phone.
1: North Madison Avenue Northeast, Cross Street Northeast, Torvanger Road and Phelps Road Northeast, A23. BLS Red Response, 14338 North Madison Avenue Northeast, Cross Street Northeast, Torvanger Road and Phelps Road Northeast. Time of 1937, WQEM 301.

0: a glory lane. There's no wants or orders for the subject. The RP thinks that he might be verbal with law enforcement. We're taking a description now. He's a white male, 70, 5'9 and thin, wearing a green sweatshirt and blue jeans. He's currently standing on the porch.
1: 155 copies, and are there any firearms in the residence?
0: Checking.
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0: 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I have a 2 on the 600 block of Montgomery.
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0: Last of Henry, Adam, Lincoln, Edward, Young. First of John, Edward, Robert, Ida, Mary, Ida, Adam, Henry, middle D, David. 1996-0502.
1: Going to 1.
0: Last of Frank, Robert, Edward, Sam, Queen, Union, Edward, Zebra. First of Amanda, common spelling, middle C, Charles, 1989-0410.

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I'm an ex-firm non-extraditable misdemeanor on Amanda Fresca's Hart for DV no contact order violation out of Mason County. She's the respondent in a restraining order, not with the other subject you ran. She's no expiration, not licensed, dead or second. 2032 suspend or revoke third.

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1: 816 BLS Red Response, Ross Street, South National Avenue. 816 BLS Red Response, 4124 West E Street, Cross Street, South National Avenue. Timeout 1946, WQEM 301.
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1: BLS Red Response, Ross Street, South National Avenue. 816 BLS Red Response, 4124 West E Street, Cross Street, South National Avenue. Timeout 1946, WQEM 301.

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Medic 45, Engine 45, BLS Red Response, 4993 Illahi Road Northeast, Cross Street Ruvilla Northeast and Northeast Roosevelt Street. Medic 45, Engine 45, BLS Red Response, 4993 Illahi Road Northeast, Cross Street Ruvilla Northeast and Northeast Roosevelt Street. Timeout 2002, WQEM 301.

0: ahead, Com Frank 671-55 has one in custody.
1: Frank 155 has one in custody, 2006. South John units, patrol check traffic hazard, Beach Drive.
0: 7467. The male subject is claiming there's animals in the house. It's clear to bring her back if she wants to come back here. Looks like there might be a fire in the house, too.
2: Copy. I'll escort her to the residence. Sounds like there's some firearms in the house as well.
0: Okay. Sounds good. We'll see you here.
1: Frank 67 Sencom, was that fire in the residence or a firearm?
0: There's both. Not a, it's a wood-burning fire, but it's active, so we didn't want to leave it unattended with nobody here.
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RP's concerned there'll be a fight when the band

0: Static 71, Engine 71, BLS Green Response, 703 Northeast Host Mark Street, Unit 120, Cross Street 6th Avenue Northeast and 8th Avenue Northeast. Medic 71, Engine 71, BLS Green Response, 703 Northeast Host Mark Street, Unit 120, Cross Street 6th Avenue Northeast and 8th Avenue Northeast. Time of 2014, WQEM 301.
1: Central Frank units, patrol check and phone call, suspicious Rocky Ridge Road. Also pending a suicidal ideation, Dorothy Avenue, 2015.
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3: 807. 807. 814 and 807 at 2016. Medic 71, Engine 71, St. Thomas, and then upgraded to DLS Red for a headache and confusion.
0: Engine 22, A21, Chimney Fire,
4: 706
0: Twin Ponds Road, Cross Street, City Wall, Northeast. Engine 22, A21, Chimney Fire, 7063 Northeast Twin Ponds Road, Cross Street, City Wall, Northeast. Timeout 2016, WQEM 301.
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0: Medic 11, Engine 8, ALS response with law enforcement for injuries from an assault. 2944 Southeast Lund Avenue, at Park Vista, Cross Street, Chase Road Southeast and Jackson Avenue Southeast. Medic 11, Engine 8, ALS response with law enforcement for injuries from an assault.
1: John, 2944
0: Southeast Lund Avenue, at Park Vista, Cross Street, Chase Road Southeast and Jackson Avenue Southeast. Timeout 2018, WQEM 301.
1: John 87. Parties are separated. It occurred at 2944 Lund, the Park Vista.

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0: 21607. Can you come to the trailer and talk to me?
1: Copy that. I'm flushing the engine on the Marine 6. I'll be over there in about 15 minutes.
0: Received. If you're over there, actually give me a call before you come over here, because the detail I need you on is on that side of town.
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1: This is U1 to air. William 451, emergency traffic clearing the building on Kitsap Way.
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1: Engine 10, BLS Green Response, 7225 Southeast 160th Street, Cross Street 14th Avenue Northwest. Engine 10, BLS Green Response, 7225 Southeast 160th Street, Cross Street 14th Avenue Northwest. Timeout 2045, WQEM 301.

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1: Engine 81, fuel spill, 15347, Suquamish, Way Northeast, Clearwater Casino, Cross Street, State Highway 305 Northeast. Engine 81, fuel spill, 15347, Suquamish, Way Northeast, Clearwater Casino, Cross Street, State Highway 305 Northeast. Timeout 2048, WQEM 301.

0: Squamish. Just want to confirm for a suspicious U-Haul with a gas tank that's duct taped.
1: DCR. There's no law enforcement on scene. Would you like a copy made for them?
0: 9-10 and 9-0 at 2049.
2: Proceed, this was the ALS that came out about 2 hours ago. DCR safety and crew safety.
3: So was there
0: Negative, it was for the county north and so
1: the patient is cooperative and polite. Would you like another one made for them?
2: Proceed, I'll leave that to engine 10's discretion.
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1: 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We're also dispatching the fire department 5 gallons of fuel.
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1: Go ahead.
0: Did you want information for county at this moment, or?
1: Yes, please. And I'll attach the name to the detail.
0: Exit 4-4-3, 8-75.

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1: I moved that item out to the roadway. You can clear the C Charles and attach me to 442's call.
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0: I'm calling 438.
1: Enterprise, clear.
0: Squadron North, you needed more units. Yeah, do you want to start that way?
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0: 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Reference a felony 4-5 subject further on the item detail, NCT 2057.
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0: Negative. 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
1: Got it.
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0: Comes back to a blue 2000 Honda Civic, September to Lisa Bailey, Greystone Loop, Silverdale.
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0: Black 2018 Cadillac ATS 8 of 2026 Michelle Walker, Bremerton.

0: Ashley Innes. Patrol check for an attempted shoplift. Subject left in a vehicle. Walmart, Oklahoma.
1: All 619.
0: Vehicle is a white Honda Charles Victor Mary 8926. They were headed towards the Chipotle. The plate returns to an Acura out of Port Orchard. On the line still.
1: BMC and find out what they want done with these people.
0: They're requesting a trespass if you find them.
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0: 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County North, information on a reckless vehicle last seen southbound Viking Way from North End Lane. It was a black Mazda passenger car tailgating and near collisions. Information on a reckless vehicle at 2103.

0: Volume 17, BLS Green Response, 7051 Colleen Place, Southwest. Cross Street, McCormick Woods Drive, Southwest.
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0: 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Cross Street, McCormick Woods Drive, Southwest and Wentworth Avenue, Southwest. 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

6774. 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
0: Last of Zarkades. Zebra Adam Robert. King Adam David. Edward Sam. Krista Blake. Common. No middle. 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

0: South John units for information. John 54 attached MCT at another detail, 160th Street. He was dispatched out there requesting law enforcement for responder safety.
1: Echo 131.
0: Joe 131.
1: Do we know if the DCR is on scene?

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1: 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Would you let Aiden know that the DCR is on scene? They can probably go in. We'll be extended.
0: John, 31 at 2110.
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1: 87, 131.
2: Green Road Northeast and State Highway 303 Northeast. Engine 41, BLS.
1: Hey, do you want to back 127 at all? Northeast head down to 160th.
2: K303 at Canberra Apartments. Cross Street, Graceland Road Northeast and State Highway 303 Northeast. Timeout 2111, WQEM 301.
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1: 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Frankston 4, think I've got a Boy 41934, Robert.
0: Good.
1: Silver 1995, Chevy GMT 400, 2017 expiration. Eric Kruger out of Olympia.
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2: Medic 51, Ladder 51, BLS Red Response, 559 Northeast Conifer Drive, Cross Street Northeast Red Lane and Blue Oak Parkway Northeast. Medic 51, Ladder 51, BLS Red Response, 559 Northeast Conifer Drive, Cross Street Northeast Red Lane and Blue Oak Parkway Northeast. Time off 2125, WQEN 301.
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0: 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BLS Red response with law enforcement for injuries from a domestic dispute. 12607 Orchard Avenue Southeast. Cross Street Southeast, Black Road and Olalla Valley Road Southeast. 1911. BLS Red response with law enforcement for injuries from a domestic dispute. 12607 Orchard Avenue Southeast.
1: Cross Street
0: Southeast, Black Road and Olalla Valley Road Southeast. Timeout
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5: Hey, Jibber, we have one detained. Just one more routine. And have a response. Just stay free.
2: John 87, one detained, one additional routine. Eight staging at 2020.
6: Engine 11, CENTCOM.
7: The large party can hear the homeowner yelling to have people leave on Silver 2020.
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0: I spoke to a female that says she lives here and her mom's upstairs. She's supposed to be going to get her. Teenagers heading out back. There's probably about 40 here.
1: Possibly 40 teens there, 2032.

0: re-information. 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The party became larger than she anticipated. 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
1: 1109.
0: 1109, and I copy 1103 attached MCT. It's going to be at the Point Casino. The RP's boyfriend beat them up, and they're currently hiding in the bathroom 10 ago. Parties are separated. They said it's the bathroom closest to the non-smoking section, and then disconnected.
1: Copy.
0: 1109 at 2143.
1: 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Sure, if you want to head this way.
0: Then come making a copy.

0: 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Can I have a question?
1: Yeah, go ahead.
0: It seems secure for 8.
1: I'm speaking from a 7.
0: John 8-7, 2144.

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0: Is security at the bathroom ensuring that he doesn't leave?
1: Affirm. 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
1: Right, see 2144.
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1: 1109 at 2144.

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1: All 619 at 2156.
2: Sam 605 right.
1: Sam 605 at 2157.
2: 1485 from it.
0: Except for it,

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1: Talking.
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0: Engine 84.
1: Proceed. Information County request you be advised of a running vehicle from a collision last seen westbound on Sylvan towards SARS. It's a burgundy mid-2000s Toyota passenger car, partial plate of William Sam 035. Information on hit and run vehicle 12.

0: multiple units. Is there a unit priority?
1: 611, one in custody, DUI.
0: 611, one in custody, DUI. The other unit with traffic? No response, 2203.
1: I got 38 in custody. I'll be in at south 1 mile.

0: call 620. Can you attach a case number?
1: Call 620. There's a case number assigned 566. Did you need a second one?
0: Negative.
1: Received 2206.
0: Test.
1: All 611 at 2207.
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0: 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Engine 3, BLS Green Response, 3201 Pine Road, Willows Retirement Home, Cross Street, East 31st Street and Cottage, Maine. Timeout 2207, WPM 301.
1: Good. Repeat of that collision for county is at the Filipino American Community Center. They flagged me down.

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0: anchor units attached to the collision. A Bremerton unit advised the RP flag them down at the Filipino Community Center on Spruce Avenue.
1: I'm right around the corner. I'll contact him in person.

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0: registered units. 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
1: 719.
0: Well, 719 and Sam 737. It's 1501 Southeast Blueberry Road. Caller can hear it from C. Charles 208. A male, female, and a child can hear yelling and crying. We're still receiving further.

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1: Confirm the D David is at 1501.
0: Affirm. 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
1: Affirm.
0: Copy, I'll check that data.

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1: Good.
0: I got no records for the female half on the previous data, but there's no orders the male half is involved in.
1: Confirm the male is Timothy Smith.
0: Correct.
1: Got me, thank you.
0: You're welcome. Pulse 719 at 2219.

0: down by a Spanish female, bleeding from the forehead. 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
1: King 438 requesting a second unit, Anderson and Bloomington.
0: Bloomington 451.
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0: Pentagon 127, one en route to the jail. 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
1: Frank, John 127 at 2225.
0: Can you also start it?
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0: Ladder 1. BLS red response with law enforcement for an unknown medical problem. LL. Minus 122. Estimate Anderson Street in Bloomington Avenue, Bremerton. Ladder 1. BLS red response with law enforcement for an unknown medical problem. LL. Minus 122. Estimate Anderson Street in Bloomington Avenue, Bremerton. Timeout 2226. WQEM 301.
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0: 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Quarter is 121 back. Also.
1: Ready for.
0: Scene is currently not secure. Law enforcement is waiting for. Correction. Scene is not secure. Law enforcement has a second. There's a female bleeding from the head.
1: 8-4 receives.
0: 2228, Chevy Camp Dijon.
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Engine 17, BLS Green Response, 4939 Sydney Road Southwest, Apartments K107, Cross Street Southwest, Hove Road and Sedgwick Loop Road Southwest. Timeout 2228, WQEM 301.

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Meet you last name, Christmas Fabian, Frank Adam Boy Ida, Adam Noah, Second Wind Good News, George Ocean David Ida Noah Edder Zebra, first of Jessica, John Edder Sam Ida Charles Adam, on the show A Adam, 2007-08.

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1: Performing that on another name.
0: Good.
1: Show me two last names. First one is Dallas, Sam, Adam, Lincoln, Edward, Sam. Second one is Ocean, Robert, David, Ocean, Noah, Edward, Zebra. First is Wilson, William, Ida, Lincoln, Sam, Ocean, Noah, 1989, 0911.
0: 22.

0: 31 Anderson, Bloomington. Extradable misdemeanor warrant, Wilson, Salas, Ordonez, 1999-09-11, unknown race, male, 55155, Brown and Brown, for DUI 5000 out of your office. He also has an extra from extradable misdemeanor for SGA assault, 4 DV, 3000 out of Kitsap County, 2028, not licensed.
1: Let's confirm all this.
0: 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Sam 423, do you want the name?
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0: 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CLS red response. 1890 Tanktail Lane Northwest. Cross Street Morningstar Lane Northwest. Medic 52. Engine 57. CLS red response. 1890 Cattail Lane Northwest. Cross Street Morningstar Lane Northwest. 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

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Expired May 1st, 2026 for a 2002 GMC, says four-door for a Cade Claymore. All 619 at 2251.

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Timeout 2255. 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
1: 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Can I get another unit at my location, please?
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0: 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Did you need more additional?
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2: 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We'll be to you in about 2 minutes. We're walking.

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Parade 51, Ladder 51, BLS Red Response 2321 Northwest Show Place, Room 35B at Northwood Lodge, Cross Street Gregory Lane Northwest and Country Meadows Lane Northwest. 851, Ladder 51, BLS Red Response 2321 Northwest Shoal Place, Room 35B at Northwood Lodge, Cross Street Gregory Lane Northwest and Country Meadows Lane Northwest, Timeout 2311, WQEN 301.

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0: 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Ladder 51, BLS Red Response 2321 Northwest Show Place, Room 35B at Northwood Lodge, Cross Street Gregory Lane Northwest and Country Meadows Lane Northwest. 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
1: 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Cross Street Northeast Tidewind with the Northeast Tidewind loop.
0: 889
1: BLF red response. 5986 Northeast Boston Lane. Cross Street Northeast Tidewind loop and Northeast Tidewind loop. Timeout 2318. WDEM 301.
0: Liam 451.
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2: 2322.
1: SENTCOM, William 451. William 451.
2: Can I get a case number for this call?
1: William 451, the case number is 2325 also. 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
0: 67, copy.
1: 2323.
0: COM 620, can you give me the personnel number of the BPD officer that's out with him?
1: Checking. It was 451 that requested to confirm the warrants.
0: Thank you.
1: 621-2323.
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Medic 76, ALS response 3300 Northwest Trident Boulevard, NBK Bang Trident Gate on Base, Cross Street Trident Boulevard and Trident Boulevard. Medic 76, ALS response 3300 Northwest Trident Boulevard, NBK Bang Trident Gate on Base, Cross Street Trident Boulevard and Trident Boulevard. Timeout 2330, WQEM 301.

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31, BLS Green Response, 1761 Pottery Avenue, Room 306 at Vineyard Park, Cross Street South Kitts, South Boulevard and Sage Street, 831, BLS Green Response, 1761 Pottery Avenue, Room 306 at Vineyard Park, Cross Street South Kitts, South Boulevard and Sage Street, timeout 2339, WQEN 301.

1757, BLS Green Response, 12912 Northwest Holly Road, Cross Street Boundary Trail Northwest and Red Wing Trail Northwest. Engine 57, BLS Green Response, 12912 Northwest Holly Road, Cross Street Boundary Trail Northwest and Red Wing Trail Northwest. Timeout 2344, WQEN 301.

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2: 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That's pending at 2346.
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1: Medic 2, Ladder 1, ALS response, 3010 Rogers Street, Cross Street, Tracy Way and South Hartford Avenue. Medic 2, Ladder 1, ALS response, 3010 Rogers Street, Cross Street, Tracy Way and South Hartford Avenue. Timeout 2350, WQEM 301.

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0: Medic 51, additional response required. BLS Green Response, 12912 Northwest Holly Road, Cross Street Boundary Trail Northwest and Red Wing Trail Northwest. Medic 51, additional response required. BLS Green Response, 12912 Northwest Holly Road, Cross Street Boundary Trail Northwest and Red Wing Trail Northwest. Timeout 2352, WQEM 301.
1: Is there unit of traffic?
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0: of service that referenced the warrant from Bremerton. 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
0: Last of Pulsanine, Henry, Adam, Lincoln, Tom, Union, Nora, Edward, Nora, Chris Charles Common, Middle M for Mark, date of birth 1984-0329.
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2: Last of Henry, Adam, Lincoln, Tom, Union, Nora, Edward, Nora, first of Charles, UPF 2007-12-03.
1: 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Frank 7-4 from CENTCOM, data for Charles Hotsonen.
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1: 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Rank 7-4 Sinkum.
2: Good.
1: I got no records checked in nearby states, no records as well. Do you want a rebec?
2: Paper.
1: I have William Adam Union, Robert Victor Adam, Frank David 7, Boy Nora 0, 20547.
2: That's a match. He's saying he bought it out of Montana.
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1: Units of verbal domestic, male half left intoxicated in a vehicle from Cedric Road. 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
2: Engine 3, Medic 3, unknown type fire, 918 Dip Street, Cross Street, Phillips Avenue and Robin Avenue. Engine 3, Medic 3, unknown type
0: Trevor,
2: fire, 918 Dip Street, Cross Street, Phillips Avenue and Robin Avenue.
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Engine 41, residential fire alarm, 9649 Winthrop Lane Northwest, Cross Street Squim Lane Northwest and Sandy Isle Lane Northwest. Engine 41, residential fire alarm, 9649 Winthrop Lane Northwest, Cross Street Squim Lane Northwest and Sandy Isle Lane Northwest. Timeout 055, WQEM 301.

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1: 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Looks like a bonfire.
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0: Response engine 41, 2 minute return, 58, 30, 51.

Engine 41, residential fire alarm, 9649 Windswept Lane Northwest, Cross Street Squim Lane Northwest and Sandile Lane Northwest. Engine 41, residential fire alarm, 9649 Windswept Lane Northwest, Cross Street Squim Lane Northwest and Sandile Lane Northwest. Timeout 10:59, WQEM 301.

10-3-7. Just be advised, the firearm is unaccounted for. It could be on his person. Received. Never mind, we found it.

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1: The flight I attacked, where does that return to?
0: Charles Robert King 8698 is a 2022 Chevy Malibu 2026 of December to Ezekiel Harris Cascara Court in Pulsbo with three previous.
1: How far is that from my current location?
0: Checking.
1: For information, he passed me doing 16 at 35 and ducked off down this road.
0: Received 16 at 35, ducked off there. Cascara Court is off of Lincoln and Calvert.
1: Is there enough to run the RO?
0: Affirmative.

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0: Ezekiel Harris, male, 57180, shows 2032, licensed to that address on Cascara Court.
1: Around here somewhere, he just locked his car.
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The red Chevy sedan, unknown license. Lane travel. That's information at 111.

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Engine 3, BLS Red Response, 3301 Birch Avenue, Cross Street, East 32nd Street and Sylvan Way. Timeout 118, WQEM 301.

Medic 51, Ladder 51, ALS response, 3280 Northwest Relity Lane, Cross Street Clear Creek Road Northwest and Clear Creek Road Northwest. Medic 51, Ladder 51, ALS response, 3280 Northwest Melody Lane, Cross Street Clear Creek Road Northwest and Clear Creek Road Northwest. Timeout 123, WQEM 301.

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Engine 3. ALS response 3012 Robin Avenue. Cross Street East 30th Street and East 31st Street. Medic 3. Engine 3. ALS response 3012 Robin Avenue. Cross Street East 30th Street and East 31st Street. Timeout 201. WQEM 301.

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Ladder 1, LS Green Response, 802 6th Street, 711 Bremerton 6th, Cross Street, Park Avenue and Warren Avenue. Ladder 1, BLS Green Response, 802 6th Street, 711 Bremerton 6th, Cross Street, Park Avenue and Warren Avenue. Timeout 207, WQEN 301.

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Engine 17, commercial fire alarm. 15999 Sydney Road Southwest, Cross Street Southwest Clubhouse Corridor 94th Avenue Northwest. Timeout 209, WQEM 301.

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2: 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Engine 52, BLS Green Response, 3415 Northwest Kensington Lane, apartment 1-105, Cross Street Northwest Randall Way and Northwest Princeton Lane. Timeout 211, WQEM 301.

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2: BLS response 8026 Street, 711 Bremerton 6th, Cross Street, Park Avenue, and Warren Avenue. 84 BLS Green response 8026 Street, 711 Bremerton 6th, Cross Street, Park Avenue, and Warren Avenue. Timeout.
1: Left of Hayes, Henrietta Young, Edward Sam, first of Samuel, middle A, Aaron. Date of birth 2007-0214.
0: Go ahead with the second.
1: Left of Franzik, phonetically, Frank Robert Adam, Nora Zebra Adam King, first of Sin, Frank Ida Nora Nora, middle K King, date of birth 2012-02-24.
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0: Last of Evans, first of Brianna with two N's, middle M, Mary. Date of birth, 2007-0723.
1: Go ahead with the second.
0: Last name phonetically, Boy Lincoln, Adam, Adam, Union, Boy Ocean, Edward Robert, first of Liam, middle D, David. 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

Medic 17, BLS Green Response, 4939 Sydney Road Southwest, Apartments K107, Cross Street Southwest, Hove Road and Sedgwick Loop Road Southwest. Medic 17, BLS Green Response, 4939 Sydney Road Southwest, Apartments K107, Cross Street Southwest, Hove Road and Sedgwick Loop Road Southwest. Timeout 226, WQEM 301.

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0: 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Nothing showing. We'll be investigating.
1: 1717, arrive on scene. Nothing showing. 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

Engine 9, carbon monoxide alarm, 5960 Watauga Beach Drive East, Cross Street Point, Glover Lane East. Engine 9, carbon monoxide alarm, 5960 Watauga Beach Drive East, Cross Street Point, Glover Lane East. Timeout 238, WQEN 301.

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0: Records Unit, Central Check for an unknown problem. Heard screaming 5 ago, Chevron, High School Road.
1: Paul
0: 807. The caller did yell out to see if anyone needed any assistance. No response came back. He mentioned

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0: There's a female walking north on 305. Doesn't wish to speak with law enforcement at this time.
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1: Yeah, I'm with him.
0: Copy. Does he have anything more to go off of?
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0: Copy that.

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0: 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We will be stopping at station 9 to swap into medic 9.
2: Received. This will be for a 78-year-old male who is now conscious.

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Battalion 8 cleared themselves. Medic 11 from Medic 9. Engine 9, we're going to swap into Medic 9. If you could continue until we can get on scene.

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Cambridge units information. Fire being dispatched for an unknown type fire in North Madison Avenue, Winsong Loop. And currently being upgraded to a structure fire, 11580 North Madison Loop, Madison Avenue at 326.

0: Battalion 21. Battalion 71. Engine 21. Engine 23. Engine 22. 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Tender 21. Tender 84. Tender 23.
1: The second color is the residence. It's a 20 by 20 shed on fire.
2: Engine 84, Medic 71, Residential Structure Fire, 11478 North Madison Avenue Northeast, Cross Street Northeast Wind Song Loop and Northeast Morgan Road. Engine 84, Medic 71, Residential Structure Fire, 11478 North Madison Avenue Northeast, Cross Street Northeast Wind Song Loop and Northeast Morgan Road. Timeout 327, WQEM 301.

0: on Poly 14. It's catching trees on fire in the area.
1: Copy, catching trees on fire in the area. Was there another...
2: Units en route to the structure fire. This will be for a 20 by 20 shed, fully engulfed.
1: Poly 14 information, the homeowner has not been evacuated.
2: And there are fireworks in the shed.
0: 814, copy.
1: 814 at 329.

0: Valley 14. I got three people here. We're getting them in vehicles to evacuate.
1: Three people in vehicles to evacuate. Is that the total number of residents?
0: I believe so at this time. I'll check in, Vice.
1: Received 329.

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2: 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Cross Street Northeast Windsong Loop and Northeast Morgan Road. Engine 71, Medic 76. Residential structure fire, 11478 North Madison Avenue Northeast. Cross Street Northeast Windsong Loop and Northeast Morgan Road. Timeout 333, WQEM 301.
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Come in, SOCOM. Units on scene, 10 minutes, 10. Fire knockdown, 344.

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1: Sheridan Road. 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A response was made for a welfare check.
0: Engine 3,
1: BLF laying on the ground.
0: Response with law enforcement
1: down.
0: For a welfare
1: check. The caller has not approached them.
0: 100 Sheridan. Sheridan Road. Cross Street, Lebo Boulevard and Hefner Street. Timeout 520. WQEM 301.
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0: charge law enforcement.
1: Copy, medic 3, requesting law enforcement. 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

Emerson units pending in the Edward area. A phone call for an assault occurred 20 ago. Parties are separated. 711 Wheaton Way. That's pending at 525. 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

0: South Tony, this is Sitcom. Well, for check for a male laying in a driveway with something tied around his face, Only Avenue.
1: 5-4.
0: John 5-4 for others, 961 Only Avenue at East. Subject was moving when the RP pulled up. The towel or blanket wrapped around his head.
1: Yep.
0: 532.
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1: Good.
0: The RP's requesting contact on scene. They're in a silver Honda Civic nearby. 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
1: Nora 132, 562. Engine 8 arriving at 540.
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0: Just confirming the plate is Boyd Nora Young 1291 out of Virginia.
1: It was William Nora Young, and it's clear and clear to Charles.
0: Received, and just to note, there was no return on the William

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1: Good.
0: The subject is up and stumbling now, and aid has arrived.
1: Jeff.

Okay, he's denying medical attention, engine 8 and medic 9, both are.

0: on 7418. What's the plate come back to?
1: 7418, the plate returns to a green 97 Dodge Ram 4 of 2027 to Francisco Suligi Exical out of Belfair. Readbacks on those?
0: No, just a
1: test. Race 8, 545.

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1: Paul 423.
0: Do you have any history with this vehicle?
1: With the original Dodge pickup?

0: reckless detail at apartment B Boy. I was cleared in Nora. That's from January. And in apartment A Adam, there's one malicious from May 4th, cleared E Edwards.
1: Could you get those, any names or vehicles for those details from the task?
0: 13, 555.

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What's the last one of them?

0: last four in the VIN should be 9274.
1: Copy. If you could just double check if there's any history at all with this vehicle through VIN.
0: Racing 6 o'clock.

0: 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Hang up, right?
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0: Highway 305 at Laura Loop, Charles George 9903.
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1: Edward 463, the case number is 2326.
0: Thank you.
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Engine 17, BLS Green Response, 7682 Sydney Road Southwest, Cross Street Southwest Taft Boulevard and Southwest Blackjack Lane. Engine 17, BLS Green Response, 7682 Sydney Road Southwest, Cross Street Southwest Taft Boulevard and Southwest Blackjack Lane. Timeout 649, WQEM 301.

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Engine 81, commercial fire alarm, 26150 Julie Road Northeast, Village Green Senior Apartments, Kingston, Cross Street Northeast West Kingston Road. Engine 81, commercial fire alarm, 26150 Julie Road Northeast, Village Green Senior Apartments, Kingston, Cross Street Northeast West Kingston Road. Timeout 656, WQEM 301.

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BLS Red Response 12451 Sunrise Drive Northeast. Cross Street Northeast, Sasquatch Lane and Northeast Day Road East. A23. BLS Red Response 12451 Sunrise Drive Northeast. Cross Street Northeast, Sasquatch Lane and Northeast Day Road East. Timeout 703. WQEN 301.

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ALS response 12451 Sunrise Drive Northeast. Cross Street Northeast, Sasquatch Lane and Northeast Day Road East. Medic 24. ALS response 12451 Sunrise Drive Northeast. Cross Street Northeast, Sasquatch Lane and Northeast Day Road East. Timeout 705. WQEM 301.

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Engine 8, BLS Green Response, 1141 Beach Drive East, Unit H208A at Washington Veterans Home, Cross Street, A Street and Olney Avenue East. Timeout 707, WQEM 301.

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Cross Street Bay Street and Olney Avenue East. 88, additional response required. BLS Green Response, 1141 Beach Drive East, Unit H208 at Washington Veterans Home. 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
0: Yeah, that's correct.
1: I'm seeing no history at 27225 Fern Gully in the last 6 months.
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Engine 45, residential fire alarm, 6915 Aquin Loop Northeast, Cross Street Northeast to Casta Street and Northeast to Casta Street. Engine 45, residential fire alarm, 6915 Aquin Loop Northeast, Cross Street Northeast to Casta Street and Northeast to Casta Street. Timeout 731, WQEM 301.

0: Medic 4, Ladder 1, Battalion 1, CPR in progress, 816 Park Avenue. Medic 4, Ladder 1, Battalion 1, CPR in progress, 816 Park Avenue. Timeout 7:45, WQEM 301.
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on units that got information on a reckless leisure of a vehicle last seen to a silver Hyundai hatchback in travel and cut off the RP stopped in the middle of the roadway. Now eastbound Lakeway Boulevard from Elder. The information at 47.

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0: Captain, I'm 7716, Stephanie.
1: Sam, 7716.
0: Westbound Highway 16, just before the old Clifton exit. Boy, King Mary, 3194, Green Subaru.

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Medic 81, ALS response, 12177 Northeast Claybo Road, Cross Street Cedar Road Northeast and Neat Avenue Northeast. Medic 81, ALS response, 12177 Northeast Claybo Road, Cross Street Cedar Road Northeast and Neat Avenue Northeast. Timeout 810, WQEM 301.

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0: 812.
1: Dead on name. Lincoln, Ida, Nora, David Ocean. Second of Tom Ocean, Victor, Adam, Robert. First of George Union, Adam, David, Adam Lincoln Union, Paul Edward. No middle initial. Date of birth 1977-01-23.
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0: Medic 84, BLF Red Response, 15347 Suquamish Way Northeast, at Clearwater Casino, Cross Street State Highway 305 Northeast. Medic 84, BLF Red Response, 15347 Suquamish Way Northeast, at Clearwater Casino, Cross Street State Highway 305 Northeast.
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0: Spade 51, Engine 52, BLS Red Response 11353 Clear Creek Road Northwest, Room 322 at Fieldstone, Cross Street Northwest Pete Rossway and Random Place Northwest, Spade 51, Engine 52, BLS Red Response 11353 Clear Creek Road Northwest, Room 322 at Fieldstone, Cross Street Northwest Pete Rossway and Random Place Northwest, Timeout 829, WQEM 301. Ladder 1, BLS Red Response 2108 North Whitehoff Avenue, Cross Street 21st Street and 24th Street. Ladder 1, BLS Red Response 2108 North Whitehoff Avenue, Cross Street 21st Street and 24th Street. Timeout
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0: possible assault in progress. Driver was hitting himself, the passenger, in the dashboard. Last seen 5 minutes ago, eastbound on Bay Street. Call 724-MCT-953. And call 738. It's going to be a silver Honda passenger car, license Charles Sam Lincoln 7060. No weapon seen. This was a passerby. We're still getting further.
1: I got 724 for info. I was in that area a couple minutes ago.

0: looks like the RO has a Bremerton address. If you could make an info detail first day, if it's going eastbound and Bremerton.
1: 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Engine 45, BLS Green response, 664 Northeast Saturn Lane, Cross Street Northeast Libra Lane and Virgo Lane Northeast.
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0: Animal Control for a loose peacock in the parking lot of Island Crossing Condos High School.
1: 7060 male was hitting himself, the dashboard, and the passenger in the vehicle. He comes back to Olson Road. Olson 3.
2: I'm out with the vehicle for now. Halverson's off of Olney. Take a second.
1: 7-3 out with the vehicle. Brian Halverson's off Olney. Request a second.
3: 7-2-4, I'm at Olney and Orlando, and I'll be there in 1 minute.
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2: Looks like he's sole occupant for now.

0: signature at the plate. Looks like it was involved in a hit and run at California Tent on Randall Way, also.
1: Elvis 92 on scene at 91.
0: Also, informational detail on the same vehicle. Not sure what. Correction, it's from the hit and run.
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0: 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I'm going to be en route to Albertson's to see if we have a victim of that dropped off there.
1: 716-738.
0: Go ahead.
1: The female is going to be at the smoke shop, the new smoke shop next to Albertson's, just west of it in the same complex.

0: Panzer, do you get a name?
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0: Last of Boyd, first of Reese, Robert Edward Adams, Sam Edward. Two middles, King and Mary, 2000-0531.

0: need that on your subject.
1: Go ahead.
0: I'm getting a Wasis history hit on him, but no driver's record from him.
1: Sorry, I missed that. One more time.
0: I got a history hit on him, but I'm not getting any other information on him out of Washington.
1: Try out of Florida, please.
0: Receive.

0: Think of 7716. 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Says that was her ride and she was never touched. Everything's all good.
1: Return out of Florida as well.
0: Copy.

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Medic 4, Medic 3, Ladder 1, Battalion 1, CPR in progress, 816 Park Avenue, Cross Street, 8th Street and 9th Street. 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

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Magnetic 45, BLS Red Response 664 Northeast Saturn Lane, Cross Street Northeast Fleetwood Lane and Virgo Lane Northeast. Time of 9:15. WQEM 301.

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Broadcast Pennington County South Unit 917.

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0: 462, is that on it?
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0: Last up, Lincoln Ocean Zebra Edward, Lincoln Lincoln Edward, first up, Michael Thomas Stone, then initial C. Charles, date of birth 1963, 1220.
1: 921.

Pulling for 6 Houston, come clear for traffic. Louisville's responded in an anti-harassment order with a Tanya McDougald, white female, born at 56, convicted felon, driver's 2029, 20, 20, 20, 20, 20, 20, 20, 20.

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0: Tom, drive 145 of the plate.
1: Go ahead.
0: Charles, Nora, Union, 2285, and have a second.
1: Go ahead.
0: Charles, Tom, George, 4441.
1: For Charles, Nora, Union, 2285 returns to a red 2008 Subaru Impreza, expiration July 2026 to Norma Chapman out of Bremerton. And for Charles, Tom, George, 4441, blue 2006 Honda Civic sedan, expiration July 2026 to Catherine Hoskins out of Port Orchard.
0: And Comet John 145, can I get a second unit?
1: John 145, requesting a second unit at Mile Hill and Warner Avenue. John 129, NCT. 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
0: Flashes Henry, Ocean, Sam, King, Ida, Nora, Sam, versus King, Adam, Tom, Henry, Edward, Robert, Ida, Nora, Edward, M, Mary, middle initial, date of birth, 1980-09-25.

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0: Comdon 145, and the name?
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0: First class is Charles Henry Adam Paul, Mary Adam Nora. First is Sam Edward Adam Nora, and Mary middle initial. Date of birth 1978, 10-11.
1: John 145, 935. John 145, Data Chapman.
0: Go ahead.
1: 2027 license to wheel motorcycle only. John 145, 935.

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2: 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A22, BLF, Red Response, 3083, White Drive, Northeast, Cross Street, Crystal Springs Drive, Northeast, and Northeast, Tarot Lane. 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
0: I'm out with installing a vehicle. You can use my AVL location. It's occupied and they're trying to leave here. They're going to bail.
1: Frank 64 out with an occupied. I'm showing Anderson Hill and Old Frontier north of Anderson Hill. I'm creating a detail now. And emergency traffic.
0: 110. 136 as well. I'm
1: 110, 136, 14, and 149.

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1: On foot.
0: They're still trying to make their way through the woods. If we get some containment here along the street.
1: Requesting containment.

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1: Where's he at on Anderson?
0: Old Frontier and Anderson Hill, close to the railroad tracks.
1: In the area.
0: 110, 956.
2: 14 has a female detained. She's involved. She says male's name Sedgwick.
0: Sam 14 has the female detained. Male named Sedgwick. 957.
3: Wires down and
0: one passenger in red shirt, other in white shirt.
3: Boundary Trail Northwest, Green Mountain Bellum, Cross Street Northwest, Madeline Ranch Lane, and Red Wing Trail Northwest. Engine 57, wires down and known as charged. 3860 Boundary Trail Northwest,
1: and the vehicle
3: Green
1: clear.
3: Mountain Bellum, Cross Street Northwest, Madeline Ranch Lane, and Red Wing Trail Northwest. Time out.
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3: 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A21, BLS Red Response, 5780 Northeast Crystal Lane, Cross Street, Crystal Springs Drive Northeast.
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2: Has anyone that can assist with Dana?
3: 301.
2: Smoke.
0: You're cut off at Anna. Copy. CST Patrol can assist with containment.
1: Impulso.
0: Also, NC about Smokey at 958.
2: Okay. Subject wearing a white shirt, blue jeans. All business white male in his
0: genitalia. I copy. Outstanding subject, white male, white t-shirt, blue jeans. On the track shortly.
1: NOR 113 is in the area of Anderson Hill.
0: NOR 113 in the Anderson Hill.
2: Ken, we're set up for you here at the control. 136 is going to run with you.
1: Yeah, radios are so bad, I'm still trying to find you.
2: Being clear of the zones for now.
0: Normal traffic, 10 o'clock.

0: Center units respond for assault in progress with a gun, Dumont and Spice.
1: More of the details. Suspiciously close timing.
0: In the back area of the Common Woods, there's at least two subjects there. Subject had a gun. He's a white male, 40s to 50s, with a gray shirt, blue jeans, and a hat. RP saw paraphernalia. And it's a transient camp.
1: You see if BPD and maybe a North unit could check that. We don't want to give up containment yet.
0: 10-15, 10-1.
2: Check of an assault with a gun. It's going to be Beaumont Lane and Spice Lane.
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1: You know with traffic? Was there a unit with traffic for CENTCOM? No response.
0: They're saying that there's transient setting up a camp in that area. He's armed with a gun. We're hearing lots of verbal. He's not responding to our questions. Male said he was pointing at them earlier. Now it sounds like he's got it in his hand still, but not pointed at anyone. He's requesting to have them removed and trespassed.
2: Copy. Can I maybe get a south unit to back me?
0: Copy. I'll let him know.
1: Confirm if the male is a Cedric Shelley, born in 1998, black male. He has tattoos on his face.
3: Yeah, bye.
1: 10-03.

0: eccentric and apparently has tattoos on his face, she says.
1: We'll attach the dinks. 10-3.
0: Can one of the patrol deputies look at a DOL photo and verify that info?
1: Is there a deputy available to look at the DOL photo?
2: North County, it's just for information. Pending is a contact for a burglary occurred in the last 36 hours. Pending at 10-04.
3: CENTCOM NOR 98. Can you check with the sergeant? I see there's two en route to the call central that I was going to go to. Do you want me to just clear and handle this one?
2: Check it.
4: Back westbound from the car in the woods.
1: Heavy 7, I copy westbound from the car in the woods.
4: Starting to track, we're westbound on a trail in the woods.
1: Starting the track westbound on a trail in the woods, 10-04. NOR 98's en route. You also have Frank 112 attached. Do you still need NOR 98?
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3: Okay, you can send me the

0: 113, I've got Cedric Steele, picture pulled up. What did the unit want?
1: Confirm the descriptors. We have a black male, 5'6", 165, with tattoos on his face.
0: Affirm, tattoos under the left eye.
1: Tattoos on the left eye, a 10-06. Male born in 83, drivers of 2029, not licensed.
0: Thank you.
1: 10-06. Unknown exactly where he's at this time. They found weapons next to the dumpster last night, so they're concerned that they could be more armed. Franklin 49, SECOM.
0: Go ahead.
1: Do you still need city? They're short on units.
0: Go one more time.
1: Do you still need city?
0: Negative, all is fine once I get there.

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0: So, Tom Edward Robert, Robert Edward Foley, Ocean Nora Edward, First Michael, Middle Henry, 1983-1004.
1: Henderson.
2: Team John, unit information on a recklessly driven vehicle last seen northbound 305 from Day Road, blue Toyota Prius, unknown plate, crossing the yellow line into oncoming traffic, high rate of speed. Seen 1 ago, information 1008.
1: Community custody, no bail out of DOC Olympia. Convicted felon, DOC active. Also, he's a respondent, a no contact order with a Kaylee Petrie, driver's 2028 license. Return clear, driver's 2028, not license eligible.
0: Thank you.
1: 10-3.
3: Savannah, H. Henry, 2001-0324.
1: Received 1009.
3: Tim King with Ted.
1: Go ahead.
3: I couldn't copy the radio. Did you say a homeowner nearby called?
1: Negative. There was an assault one on Beaumont and Spice Lane.

0: 115. Are you in the area?
1: Yeah, I'm just north of the trestle in the woods between the track and the trail.
2: You guys are out on foot on the trestle. You just want to go to one spot and then stay put. We're working the train tracks up above a homeless camp to the west of Fort.
1: Copy. I'm off the tracks and between the tracks and the trail.
2: Sam, stand 14.
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0: 10-11.
1: Do we have a unit on the trestle north from our location, Fort Spanger? Just north of the trestle, off the tracks. Copy, are you closer to Anderson or closer to Banger? I'm about 100 yards north of Anderson Hill. Okay. We need somebody up by, like, Westgate area.
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0: Portage unit, respond for 911, hang up, Portage Boulevard.
1: 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Paul 724, info.
0: Paul 724.
1: Should be a return trip. 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
0: Last of Hall, Henry Adam Lincoln Lincoln. First of Michael, middle D David. 1970, 0318.
1: 1016.

0: still northbound on the tracks.
1: Northbound on the tracks.
0: Do we have anybody on containment on Old Frontier down by the automotive place?
1: We're sending State Patrol to Old Frontier in Westgate.

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1: 130 is already at the tracks on Westgate.
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1: 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Still following the track.
0: Crystal Springs Drive, northeast and northeast.
2: Approaching. Postwind.
0: CLS Red Response 30834. Drive, northeast. Crystal Springs Drive, northeast and northeast. Terra Lane. Timeout 1019. WQEM 301.

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Sending 1021. 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

0: and keep the peace, Brockton Avenue and Center Street. The subject requesting contact at the Suquamish Community Church, as he doesn't have phone service on his phone.
1: 1905.
0: 2 units at once, go ahead. I copied Sam 903, is there another unit?
1: Can you just advise the anchor? 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
0: 420 is... In 462, it's 191 67th Street. 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
1: Okay, we're 2010-28.
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1: Can I advise, however, it looks like this is our residence, the 213.
2: 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It just passed all of our patrol cars on Old Frontier and headed towards the store.
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2: Engine 3, residential fire alarm, 352
0: 136, I copy. Going back down southbound.
2: Engine 3, residential fire alarm,
1: 352 on the railroad
2: track. Cross Street 7-way, time of 1034, WQEM 301.
0: Front West Gate on the railroad tracks. For Cameron J3, a black male, makes 92-0828, 65195 brown and black for assault force, 500, two counts out of your office. He's the respondent in an order with a Jeffrey Keller, a white male born in 69, registered sex offender, driver is 2031, suspended for third degree.
1: Mm-hmm.
0: And dead on Oliver. She's clear, 2026 license.

0: San 15, the plate on that Lexus.
1: Go ahead.
0: Charles Dory Union, 0127.
2: Signal King for Simmons, firm side of DD warrant.
1: 7, return to Gold 2002 Lexus DS sedan, expiration July 2026 to Carlos Suazo out of Pine Ridge Place in Brampton.
3: Just assault, 4th degree, not DV.
2: 467
3: sensors.
1: Traffic continued southbound on Provis and up on Walgreens.

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2: 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We copy. He's talking to a party.
0: Okay, thank you.
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0: Got it.

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1: Multiple units of copy just came out of the woods.

0: for. There's quite a bit of ammunition here in the vehicle.
1: Station 3 is on scene of a
2: quite a bit of ammunition in the vehicle.
1: Residential, nothing showing. We'll be
0: one deck. Is there anyone?
2: On scene of a small single story residential, nothing showing.
0: The plate just came out, or maybe went back in westbound off the track.
3: Nora 130, I'm at Anderson Hill and I'm a big video. I think I'm the only one west.
0: You want to... Yeah, if you want to head that direction.
3: Where do you think you are along the tracks by Anderson Hill Park?
0: We're checking. We are in between North Place and Coachman Circle right now, heading south.
3: Copy, looks like. Yeah, it's over that way.

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1: Engine 3 available.

0: heads up a trail towards the power line, westbound off the track.
1: Westbound on the tracks on the trail towards the power line.

0: split shift, at least one more continuous unit that way. Hole in the fence on the power lines westbound.
1: Need one more containment unit heading westbound from the power line. Multiple units. Team 110, do you have traffic?
0: Negative, still westbound on the power line.
1: Still westbound on the power line. Was there a unit available to go west? I copy, John 81. Was there another?
2: Sam 22.
1: Sam 22, 10-4.

0: Virginia's header area. Possible burglary in progress of Vintage on Sheridan.
1: Possibly out to Leeway and Wharf.
2: Nora 113, I'm on Leeway right now.
1: Nora 113 on Leeway.
0: Looks like from previous Barbara meeting, there's similar of the same.
1: Hey,
2: one test.
0: She is saying that she's seeing a gun at this time.
2: Saw us on the track. And then, ducked off westbound.
0: Fine.
3: 6-7, he's technical.
0: King 467 at 10-45.
1: 6-2 rudder.
2: Containment unit, can you head back out to Anderson? They had quite a bit of jump on us.
4: Okay.
2: Officer, see if there's take a border available.
5: I don't know if you guys can hear me, but she's entered the door with a skill saw and a large knife in her bra. She's got lots of sharps.
1: Morning. 467 copies the weapon. Rank 6-2, did you copy as well?
4: 462, I copy. You can slow your run. We'll meet over there and then contact.
2: Receive. Get the units on containment. They had probably a quarter mile or more head start on us when they hit up the hill here and move some containment units that way.
4: Copy.
1: I believe that's what the call receiver could make out. It was the 2-year-old flight with the mom.
2: Go ahead.
1: We have a caller on the line. Advice, they think the subject the law enforcement is looking for is in his yard. 4235 Northwest Bigfoot.
4: Copy. That wasn't there when I left. Thanks.
1: Morocco Circle and Rudder. Just across the railroad tracks.
0: Four 20th attached.

0: Copy.
1: Also, be advised, the subject had something in his hand, unknown what it was, possibly a black cord.

0: is there somebody on Old Frontier you can see down towards Bigfoot? I think we're west of that location.
1: There's no pickup order at the moment, but the CCR is aware. Anything that tries to CCR can meet us at the moment.
2: Hey, has
3: anybody contacted the white male with camo shorts here by the roundabout?

0: 14 will be out with a, looks like a sweaty white male, black shirt. He's not our main target, but I'm not sure he wants to talk. 6-4, any chance anybody else was in the car?
1: I only saw the male, the one male in the white t-shirt, blue jeans.
0: CINCOM, can you relay?
2: He only saw the one male in the white shirt and blue jeans.
0: Copy, I'm gonna let this guy go.
2: 110, your traffic?
1: Sorry, trying to get out. One of those guys is wearing shorts, 14.
0: Yeah, I don't, she's pretty adamant it was just her and Cedric in the car, and if 6-4 has the same info, I'm going to leave this guy alone.
1: Copy.
3: The address and stage.
4: Rishi.

0: 463 arrived. I'll be staged for additional units.
1: 3463, can I see you? Dispatch to the burglary. Barbara is advising that she has a 6-inch hunting knife on her. We're advising her to put it away.

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1: William 462 arriving.
0: William 462, 1053.

0: CENTCOM, is there a phone number for the Bigfoot caller?
1: Affirmative, you ready?
2: Yeah, go ahead.
1: This is a John 360-552-0808.
0: 552-0808.
1: Affirm.

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1: Franklin 49.
0: Charles William King 7085. And can you attach the pick if there is?
1: Returns to a beige 2003 Honda CRV, expiration 2027, to Benny Del Castillo out of Renton.

0: more light southbound towards Anderson.
1: Heading.
0: Southbound towards Anderson.
1: Power line southbound towards Anderson.
2: 16. Gas leak outside. 3374 West Belfair Valley Road. Kitsap, Musselurgorst. Cross Street State Highway.
3: Sam 14, I have a little bit of an update to the description.
2: Gas leak outside. 3374 West Belfair Valley Road. Kitsap, Musselurgorst. Cross Street State
3: Highway. 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
1: Light or blue jeans. 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
3: Then he's carrying some kind of handbag with him, maybe has a pink bracelet as well.
1: Carrying a handbag and possible pink bracelet.
3: Based on the footage we have here from the caller on Bigfoot, definitely went northbound, generally towards Bangor on the tracks.
1: Based on the footage, definitely went northbound on Bigfoot, generally towards Bangor on the tracks, 11 o'clock.
0: Do they have a good time? Time for that 14.
3: This is 25-minute-old footage of him on the tracks. He did come out to 4235 into their yard and then back up to the tracks.

0: 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Come, you're set up.
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Medic 9, BLS Red Response 9920 Southeast Southworth Drive, Cross Street Southeast, Cambridge Road and Harper Hill Road Southeast. Timeout 1107, WQEM 301.

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1: 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Also, Quamish units, see Charles.
0: Receive for 1110.
1: Whatever's been done.
0: Wait for 211 on the...

0: It looks like they keep circling. Sorry to do this. Can we get one more unit on the tracks at Westgate?
1: Medic 2 with patient 1113.
2: Nor 113 County. Can switch from there right now. I'm at Anderson by the tracks.
0: Yeah, we cut down the rudder twice down this trail back to the tracks. Now we're headed eastbound from the tracks.
2: Copy, I'll head up there.
3: Ensign Com copies, headed eastbound from the tracks near rudder.

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0: They're saying two guys just went through here 20 ago, eastbound.
1: Homeowner saying two guys just went through there eastbound 20 ago for 10865 Old Frontier.

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1: Heavy static, I copy. 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
0: Had an arm sling and bushy hair.
1: Arm sling and bushy hair.
2: We're on the driveway just north of Bigfoot right now. That's at Fort Sill Frontier. Can we get somebody down at Clear Creek? Breathe at the trails.
1: I copy on the driveway north of Bigfoot heading towards Old Frontier, requesting someone at the Clear Creek and Greaves at the trails.
3: 81.
1: John 81, live.
2: Other homeowners contacting us, the sighting here.
1: Other homeowners contacting you.

0: 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They were booking it down his driveway to Old Front here.
1: Over 2117.

0: just have one unit on Old Frontier at Westgate. 1x64 is patrol car, and one is a trail.
1: Requesting one unit Old Frontier and Westgate, 1x64 patrol car, and one at the trails.
0: He said they were running pretty good. His nephew was chasing them down the driveway.
2: And going to en route to Westgate.
1: Same 22 en route to Westgate.
0: Then maybe if we got another at the top of Greaves, there's those trails into the homeless camp.
1: Request another unit, tops of Greaves trail to the transient camp.
2: Who's running with 110?
1: 136.
2: 136, I sent you a photo to your phone. I'm not sure if you have it. Same with 110.
0: Copy. The other suspect is supposed to be a Hispanic male, pretty hair, light-colored pants, faded T-shirt.
1: Hispanic male, bushy hair, faded T-shirt with light-colored pants.

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0: 22, can you stop cars for a minute down there by the roundabout?

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1: Did you copy my note about a tow truck?
0: Requesting units to stop traffic at Old Frontier and Westgate.

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1: WSD at Old Frontier and Westgate.
0: Yeah, can you make sure nobody has stopped out here?
1: WSP switch to 2, the ones on containment.

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1: John 141.
0: We're all greens off of Bethel with Adam Zebra Mary, 1637.
1: Confirm 1637. Confirm 1637. John 141, confirmed.

0: staff unit sending phone call for a recovery witness tree. Multiple units. What's that, John?
1: 145.
0: John, 145. 1124.

Street. 112. Franklin 12, between, it's like mother and daughter, they're saying the daughter's having a manic episode, has locked herself in the room. And there is kitchen knives in the residence, no other weapons, has a history of bipolar, and known to use fentanyl.

0: be out at 2624, and I'm pleased to attach.
1: Go ahead.
0: Miles over Victor 6723. It's on a white Buick.
1: 1129.
2: Go for 110. I got a lot of people stacking up trying to get to the church out there. How long are we looking?

0: Yeah, if you can give us a bit more. You guys net on the whole front here. There's too much traffic to work into this driveway.
1: I copy.

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1: Please,

0: 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He's clear, driver's 2027 license, corrected lenses.
1: For a few, I got to talk to one of these witnesses, and then I'll let you know if we're going to shut it down again.

0: 172 Bremerton, on Kitchen South. Do you want southbound traffic moving?
1: Open it up for a few. I need to recontact one of these witnesses.
0: Southbound traffic's moving.
1: But if you stay there, I'll have you shut it down maybe in another few minutes. I'll let you know.

0: 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There is a navigator on. They're currently on a detail.
1: Can you leave a note for them to call us directly?
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0: 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Is this there another? 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
2: County Central Units, informational detail. 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A white Acura SUV, license Charles Victor Adam 8628, has damage to the front bumper. 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

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Engine 3, BLS Red Response, 3232 Pine Road, Unit 206, Cross Street, East 31st Street and Cottage Lane. Timeout 1147, WQEM 301.

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Engine 2, BLS Green Response, 550 Russell Road North, Apartment 222, Cross Street, Scala Drive and North Oyster Bay Avenue. Timeout 1148, WQEM 301.

0: Medic 51, Engine 41, ALS Response 9590 Radcliffe Avenue Northeast, Peninsula Bible Fellowship, Cross Street St. John's Place Northeast and Northeast Wagga Way. Medic 51, Engine 41, ALS Response 9590 Radcliffe Avenue Northeast, Peninsula Bible Fellowship, Cross Street St. John's Place Northeast and Northeast Wagga Way. Timeout 1148, WQEM 301. A23, BLS Red Response, 14012 Sunrise Drive Northeast, Cross Street Northeast Torvanger Road and Northeast Cedar Heights Lane. A23, BLS Red Response, 14012 Sunrise Drive Northeast, Cross Street Northeast Torvanger Road and Northeast Cedar Heights Lane. Timeout 1149, WQEM 301.
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2: Received. I'll pass along.
0: Thank you. 1152.

0: 462. What's the case number?
1: Case number 2329.
2: I copy just west of Old Frontier near the creek.

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0: SAM-15. I just saw a white t-shirt run across the roundabout.
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2: Olympic 892,
0: I'm seeing white 3. Olympic 892, 165. It's a white jacket, unrelated.

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1: Mike 6-4 Toes there. Also?
2: Echo left, being able to move the rock.
1: Last unit covered.
2: Mike 6-4, can you talk to him about being able to move that rock?

0: Yeah, come on, William 462, clear B boy.
1: William 462, Lynn 59.
2: Ford, did he make it up to you?
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2: Did the tow driver make it to you?
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1: Can I stop you? Yes, respond for a suicidal subject. Mile Hill.
2: 141.
1: 141. It's going to be at the Kitsap Rescue Mission, 4459 Southeast Mile Hill Drive, cross with Marland and Bay Beetle. Male inside of the truck, possibly having ideations, unknown if there's an intent, unknown weapons, intox, or narcotics. Yellow Dodge Dakota.

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1: Boeing 442 and I are out at 1502 North Cambrian with one.

injuries from a domestic dispute. 804 South Marion Avenue, Cross Street, West F Street, and West East Street. 816. BLS Red response with law enforcement for injuries from a domestic dispute. 804 South Marion Avenue, Cross Street, West F Street, and West East Street. Timeout 1207. WQEM 301.

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1: Working northbound through the fields of the west side of Old Frontier.

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0: Houston, Como, 462. Is there any history on this plate?
1: Negative.
0: Received that on name?
1: Go ahead.
0: Last of Boy Adam Young. First of Sam Adam Robert Adam Henry. No initial E. Edward. Date of birth 1992, 0714.
1: 1221. William 46 Houston, comes out as a.
0: Go ahead.
1: Return is clear. Driver is 2031 license with a motorcycle endorsement.

0: 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I think we might almost be the Bigfoot. 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
1: 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Also, when the water department gets there, if we can get their number, we can pass that along as well.
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0: Team City West. Reference an update for the suspicious subjects at Crawford and Kitsap Way. The caller called back said that the subjects were coming at him right now. Unknown weapons. He refused to stay on the line to gather more information about whether it was visible.
1: William 462, you can send it to me.
0: William 462, 1231.
1: We'll be in front of 1112 Vanita, Charles Paul Zebra, 4559.
0: 1231.

Mary Edward Deva, Ida Nora Adams, States Mary Edward Nora David Ocean Zebra Adam, versus Mary Ida Charles Henry Edward Lincoln, Little J John, 2000-0102.

0: for First Houston, come down to Medina Mendoza. 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
1: Jane, can I get a return on that, please?
0: Charles Paul Zebra, 4559, from Zagazin, maroon 2009 Hyundai Accent, expired in March. To Medina Mendoza out of Seattle.

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Medic 71, Engine 71, BLS Red Response with Law Enforcement, 18990 Front Street Northeast, at Cafe Casino, Cross Street Jensen Way Northeast in King Olavetti. Medic 71, Engine 71, BLS Red Response with Law Enforcement, 18990 Front Street Northeast, at Cafe Casino, Cross Street Jensen Way Northeast in King Olavetti. Timeout 1243, WQEM 301.

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BLS red response. Latman. Estimate 21106 Nordby Drive, Northwest Polesbo. Cross Street, Northwest Nefik Way and Northwest Mondal Way. Medic 76. Engine 77. BLS red response. Latman. Estimate 21106 Nordby Drive, Northwest Polesbo. 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

Medic 51, Ladder 51, ALS response, 11871 Silverdale Way Northwest, at Danny's BBQ, Cross Street Northwest, Nuthatch Way and Northwest Mysterious Lane. Medic 51, Ladder 51, ALS response, 11871 Silverdale Way Northwest, at Danny's BBQ, Cross Street Northwest, Nuthatch Way and Northwest Mysterious Lane. Timeout 1313, WQEM 301.

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The area of Madison Avenue. 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

call for gunshots heard in the area of Tytler and State Highway. Multiple firearms heard, last heard, want to go ongoing for 2 hours.

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0: 29. What was the description the mom gave you of this guy? 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
1: Northwest and Country Meadows Lane Northwest. 851, Engine 52, BLS Red Response, 2321 Northwest Shoal Place, Room 43B at Northwood Lodge. Cross Street Gregory Lane Northwest. 87129,
0: I'm staged off London Terrace. I'm in the park waiting for you.
1: 301.
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0: 7, 131.
1: Yeah, go ahead.
0: Do you have the PC for the subject? You just need to talk to him.
2: Here,
1: yeah, Robert for both of them.

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0: 7145. 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

0: Unit 11, Engine 11, ALS response, 336 Southeast.
1: Edward, are you in contact for a missing 5-year-old?
0: Lane,
1: went missing. Where do you go from Soli Avenue?
0: ALS response, 3306 Southeast, Penguin Lane, Cross Street, Pelican Lane, Southeast. Timeout 1408, WQEM 301.
1: Updates on the pending at 3247 Soli. The child is autistic and semi-verbal.
2: Thank God, 443. You guys had 6-7 in Ida Bet.
1: Boy 442 received. RP advised they usually wander up to the neighbors or sidewalks and doesn't

0: have a response to Dave for CPR, Southeast Penguin Lane and Pelican Lane.
1: 306 Southeast Penguin Lane. Cross through Pelican Lane Southeast. Medic 17. Engine 10. Battalion
0: 8. John 31.
1: CPR in progress.
0: 3306
1: Southeast Penguin Lane.
0: RP.
1: Cross Street Pelican Lane Southeast. Timeout 1409.
0: In the garage.
1: WQEM 301.
0: Trying to get him to the ground to start CPR now.
2: Unit dispatch to 3306 Southeast Penguin Lane is looking to a CPR. It's a 66-year-old male, recent marijuana use.
0: John 31 route code at 429.
2: 1410.

0: detail from an outside member to the family at 908 Austin Avenue. The female is being expressed as a 13-year-old female. The mom's saying that she's part of a gang and
1: we're
0: concerned.
2: The business is closed today and the alarm's been going off all morning.

0: hurting you, that's Jeff again.
1: I was just letting you know that the caller said that the alarm's been going off all morning. The business is closed, but it's still sounding.
0: Which business?
1: Oh, sorry. Sunbelt Rentals, 19801 Viking Avenue, off Liberty and Edward.
0: Do you have history from today or yesterday?
1: Negative.
0: And out.
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0: Okay, I'm really close. If you want to disregard, I'll let you know if I need to.
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1: 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This was called in by a passerby. 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
0: Sorry.
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1: 110, I'm
0: related, clear. Wind Trail Northwest.
2: Crime related, clear.
0: Crossing, crossing Northwest and Boundary Trail Northwest. Medic 52, Engine 57, BLS Red Response for an animal incident with law enforcement. 4305 Red Wind Trail Northwest. Cross Street Big Beef Crossing Northwest and Boundary Trail Northwest. Timeout 1419. WQEN 301.
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3: Medic 71, Engine 71, BLF red response for a motor vehicle collision. Lateran, estimate 1402 Northeast Lincoln Road, Polisbo, Cross Street, 12th Avenue Northeast, and Calder Avenue Northeast. Medic 71, Engine 71, BLF red response for a motor vehicle collision. Lateran, estimate 1402 Northeast Lincoln Road, Polisbo, Cross Street, 12th Avenue Northeast, and Calder Avenue Northeast. Time of 1420, WQEM 301.
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0: line. Both lanes. Can I have some additional for some traffic?
1: 1614, requesting additional for Lincoln Road for Wilson's Creek. 1625 for traffic control, 1425. Is there another unit with traffic?
0: 10608, I'll be out there. We have enough units. The Viking Fence units can stay where they are.
1: Receive, there's enough units. Viking Fence.
2: Should come in. So one.
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0: Adam, Nora, David. First, Todd, Tom, Ocean, David, David. Middle initial, M, Mike, or M, Mary. 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

0: 463, what was the description of the subject signal camera?
1: I'm sorry, are you asking for the subject description or the location of the camera?
0: Description of the suspect.
1: Hispanic male in his 60s, was wearing jeans, a gray cowboy hat,

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0: southbound, Wheaton approaching Sylvan. May we just cut up to it? I'll give you please a second.
1: Medic 52, Rescue 64, BLS Red Response, 5815 Harlow Drive, Cross Street, Broad Street.
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1: 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First is Tom Henry Edward Ocean, Tom Robert Young, Little D David, 1995-0610.
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Convicted felon, 2027, suspended revoked, third degree, financial responsibility. $14.55.

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1: 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Yeah, a triple I.
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3: 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Received, triple I, 55.

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0: 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Engine 81, 889, BLF Red Response with Law Enforcement, 5682 Northeast Boston Lane, Cross Street Northeast Point Julia Lane. Timeout 1510, WQEM 301.
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0: Northampton, Frank area. Information on a possible reckless driving vehicle. Mean northbound Warren from Sheridan Road. Silver Honda Elantra, Charles John David, 0897. They're tailgating and screaming at children. Information at 1513.
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Medic 9, BLS Red Response 1849 Miracle Mile Drive East, Cross Street, Colchester Drive East, in Colchester Drive East. Timeout 1522, WQEM 301. Engine 3, overheated appliance, 3231 Pine Road, at Ashley Gardens, Cross Street, East 31st Street and Cottage Lane. Engine 3, overheated appliance, 3231 Pine Road, at Ashley Gardens, Cross Street, East 31st Street and Cottage Lane. Timeout 1522, WQEM 301.

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BLS Green Response 11301 Ridge Rim Trail Southeast. Cross Street Southeast Moose Hill Court and Southeast Wild Air Drive. Engine 11. BLS Green Response 11301 Ridge Rim Trail Southeast. Cross Street Southeast Moose Hill Court and Southeast Wild Air Drive. Timeout 1524. WQEM 301.

0: Did you get a plate?
1: Go ahead.
0: Charles Robert George, 3462. That's occupied also.
1: Paul 738.
0: Matt 2250 Sydney. It's closer to the pottery side, next to the basketball courts.
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2: 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Affirmative, Charles Robert George, 3462.
0: We're working on detaining the driver.
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0: 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You can clear tone.
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0: 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Thank you.
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3: Lasso Castillo, Charles Adam, Sam, Tom, Ida, Lincoln, Ocean, first of Ricardo, Common, middle initial Mary, 1969,
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0: okay.
4: Time
0: in
4: 1837 WQEM 301
1: Correction on that RP is following the other half in the vehicle. They're currently in the parking lot still.
0: Still in active verbal.
1: 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She's speaking with me.
0: Got it.

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3: 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They do have a knife.

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1: 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We'll hang out there until law enforcement either says they need us or clear us.
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South Units. Thanks for an unknown problem. Text the 911. Subject said hello, and then nothing else in the area but Elijah and Warner. Joe 141, 1549.

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2: Engine 41, commercial fire alarm. 1200 Northwest Fairgrounds Road, Parks Pavilion, Cross Street, Stampede Boulevard Northwest and Tibardis Road Northwest. Engine 41, commercial fire alarm. 1200 Northwest Fairgrounds Road, Parks Pavilion, Cross Street, Stampede Boulevard Northwest and Tibardis Road Northwest. Timeout 1552, WQEM 301.
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1: Pulse 719 requesting a second at 4901 Sydney Road Southwest, Apartment A, Adam 103. Female yelling to call 911. There's one female in the green Nissan, one outside of the vehicle throwing items, possibly intoxicated. This is at the Haven apartment.
2: 450 South Kent, South Boulevard, Agurgent Care Roommate, Cross Street, Pottery Avenue, and Tremont Street West, 831. BLS Red Response with Law Enforcement. 450 South Kent, South Boulevard, Agurgent Care Roommate, Cross Street, Pottery Avenue, and Tremont Street West, 1602.
1: South Kent, South Boulevard, Urgent Care. 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
3: Male seen inside the construction site at the end of Reliance and Quickset. Multiple, I copied Paul 625. We've seen five ago, a shirtless male inside the fence. We're still receiving further info.

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2: 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Medic 2, ALS response with law enforcement. 450 South Kitts at Boulevard, Agurgent Care Room 8, Cross Street, Pottery Avenue, and Tremont Street West. Timeout 1604, WQEM 301.
1: 7716,
0: booking, that's right. 7716, 1605.

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0: 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After a fire alarm, $3,000 worth of items taken, fairgrounds, park, civilian.
1: 112.
0: Frank 112, 1200 Northwest Fairgrounds, cross Stampede Boulevard into Bardis Road. Someone pulled the fire alarm and then multiple items were taken from the taxidermy vendor. We're still getting previous, but it occurred within the last 15. Medic 11, income information.
1: Medic 11, go.
0: Airlift ETA would be 13.13 minutes if needed.
1: Receive, we'll advise in a bit.
0: Medic 11,
2: from the door area, phone call and follow-up contact for a theft not in progress, Burwell Street. Heading 1611.
1: Samson 16.
0: Samson 16.
1: Was there a collision on Mile Hill this morning, maybe around 10 a.m.? Do you have a time and the location?
0: We'll check and advise.

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1: Edward 451 at 1612.
2: We found a previous event today from Mile Hill and Warner for what was a non-injury motor vehicle collision.
1: Edward 451, this has shown a plate if needed.
0: Go ahead.
1: There was a stop yesterday, Clarence C. Charles, warning for improper display, not current here on tap.
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Cross Street Gregory Lane Northwest and Country Meadows Lane Northwest. 851. Ladder 51. BLS Red Response. 2321 Northwest Shoal Place. 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Cross Street Gregory Lane Northwest and Country Meadows Lane Northwest. 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

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Cross Street Conwit Lane Southwest. 816. 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BLF Green response with law enforcement for behavioral event. 8680 Quail Ridge Road Southwest. 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Timeout 1621. WQEM 301.

88 BLS Green Response 2944 Southeast Lund Avenue at Park Vista Cross Street Chase Road Southeast and Jackson Avenue Southeast. 88 BLS Green Response 2944 Southeast Lund Avenue at Park Vista Cross Street Chase Road Southeast and Jackson Avenue Southeast. Timeout 1625 WQEM 301.

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0: Tower Franklin 12. 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

0: 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Engine 45.
1: ELS
0: response 5307 State Highway 303 Northeast.
1: Cross
0: Street Northeast Camelot. Drive in Northeast Franklin Avenue. Medic 45. Engine 45. ALS response 5307 State Highway 303 Northeast. Trail 139. Cross Street Northeast Camelot. Drive in Northeast Franklin Avenue. Timeout 1631. WQEN 301.

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1: 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Also be advised, they advise there's a door slam that possibly could have sounded like a gunshot 5 ago. 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
2: Single 451, down on plate. Charles, Nora, Paul, 1530. Can I get a read back, please?

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0: Engine 41, commercial fire alarm. 1200 Northwest Fairgrounds Road at Civilian. Cross Street, Stampede Boulevard, Northwest and Stampede Road, Northwest. Engine 41, commercial fire alarm.
1: West of Adam Boy, Adam George Adam. First of Matthew Comspelling, middle of T-Tom. 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
1: Of Tom, Adam, Paul, Ida, Adam. First of Paul, Robert, Edward, Sam, Edward, Nora, Tom, Adam, Charles, Ida, Ocean, Nora. Middle, C. Charles, 1936, 11, 18.

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Yes. On Matthew comes back 2026 license, and on your other subject comes back 2031, not likely eligible.

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2: Engine 52, a known type fire, Olympic View Road, Northwest and Northwest West Gate Road. Engine 52, a known type fire, Olympic View Road, Northwest and Northwest West Gate Road. Timeout 1649, WQEM 301.

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Medic 71, Engine 71, BLS Red Response, Latman. Timeout 1654, WQEM 301.

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1: Robert Nora Adam, middle T, Tom, 1969-03-31.
0: Stand a second.
1: First of Tom Adam, Lincoln, Lincoln, Union, Tom, Ocean. First of King Adam, Tom, Henry, Lincoln, Edward, Edward, Nora, middle M, Mary, 1961-10-25.
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1: 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If it's related to the unknown. We have a second caller requesting a welfare check for a subject at K-King 201. But they are also known to throw knives at people.
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